0: all night, have a little fun, I think I might.
1: I've got you on my mind, let's have a good time.
0: I just wanna dance all night, have a little fun, I think I might.

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1: Thank you. How y'all doing? Yeah, my name's Colt Ford. I just came here to do a little song for y'all about where I come from, the way I see it. I brought my buddy, Mr. John Michael Montgomery, with me. He's gonna play a little guitar, sing a little bit. I'm gonna do a little something for y'all called Ride Through the Country. Let's go, John.

0: This is from 72 also, about being on the road. It's called Turn the Page. Yeah.
1: One, two, three, and...

0: Donc hice caso a lo...
1: Are you ready to get on down to the funky disco sound?
2: 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I'd like to return.